0: 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You're listening to Taste of Country Weekend on KYCK-FM, Crookston, Grand Forks, the Valley's hit country, 97 Kick.
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Okay, has anybody tracked down Ella Langley's perfume? It's like been sold out everywhere. I just want to know what it smells like. She's on now. It's Be Her on Taste of Country Weekend.

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6: 61 overnight under mainly cloudy skies. Southeast winds 8 to 15 miles per hour. Sunday, high temperatures reach up to 84. Cloudy skies expected Sunday night. Chance of thunderstorms. Lows level off around 57. High temperatures reach up to 78 Monday with a chance of thunderstorms. 84, sunshine mixed with clouds at times Tuesday. I'm meteorologist Paul Frobley on 97 Kick. Right now, 68.

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8: Lows level off around 56 tonight under overcast skies with a chance of thunderstorms. Winds out of the southeast, 8 to 15 miles per hour. Cloudy again tomorrow. Chance for storms. High of 79. Lows level off around 53. Tomorrow night, partly cloudy skies. Sunshine mixed with clouds at times. Tuesday with a high of 86. 82. Storms likely Wednesday. I'm meteorologist Paul Frombly on 97 Kick. Currently 73.